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Yeah, my old folks, yeah, they're still doing okay.

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She says she believes in Robin Hood and Brotherhood and colors of green and gray.